That's good. No, that's good. I like that. Mm-hmm. 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That's bad. 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

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One, two, three. 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

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You've been good, you've been good, you've been good.

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Let's just keep it as our secret.